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drinking. After a while, I raised my head, looked on the wall, at the clock on the wall. 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